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I keep saying she'll be back, but today

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And I just couldn't wait

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Some days, I thought I was some bitch in town.

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1: 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This is Spurgeon, you know. That's why I tell you, turn yourself this way. Yeah.
2: D'un océan à l'autre, la bonne musique fait des vagues,
3: tellement courtois.